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3: 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DepEd aga Department of Health. 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
4: Bullseye! Bullseye!
5: Just a manifestation, Your Honor. Annex G9 is actually not numbered. So pages 10 and 11 was based on the PDF file or the soft copy. Okay. But the hard copies are not actually numbered.
6: Noted.
5: So, Mr. Witness, was this the response from DOJ following your January 30, 2025?
6: Yes, sir.
5: So this certification contained the DOJ's evaluation, correct?
6: Yes, Your Honor. And part of the requirement.
7: Wait, again. Just say
5: yes, Your
7: same.
5: Honor. Your Honor.
7: The witness still answering. Let the witness answer first before propounding the next question.
5: And the NBI received this February 5 certification, correct?
6: Yung copy ko, Your Honor, hindi ko makita yung date.
5: I'll help you. There is a note received on the upper right that is unclear. Can we flash that on the screen as well? It is unclear, but it appears to have been received on February 5, 2025, correct? So more or less 6 days after transmittal. Do you confirm this?
7: Your Honor, before the witness answers the question, I would like to commence my objection on the ground of relevance. May I explain, Your Honor, please? This witness testified that what they filed with the NBI, with the DOJ, is a February 10 affidavit investigation. And here comes the defense now, asking questions as to the first affidavit of investigations that the NBI submitted, which the DOJ asked them to correct and to provide additional information, which they complied with. And what is now at issue is the February 10 affidavit investigation. That's why I'm now asking, objecting on the grounds of relevance.
5: Your Honor.
7: Let me finish. What's the point of digging into a prior affidavit investigation when what this witness testified to, when what this witness identified is a later affidavit investigation that is now being considered by the DOJ? The question is simple. What's the relevance?
8: Objection is overruled. It goes into the credibility of the witness as well as his ability to testify as to his investigative report. And witness is competent enough anyway. Witness may answer.
7: Yes, Your Honor.
9: No, Your Honor, we received that letter on 10 February 2025 based on the second letter submitted to Honorable Richard Anthony D. Fadulion, signed by Judge Jaime B. Santiago. It states here that on 10 February 2025, this Bureau received the certification dated 05 February 2025, where the evaluating prosecutors referred the case for case buildup, citing reasons thereof.
5: Then in that case, Your Honor, we have a problem because this is...
7: Your Honor, objection.
5: Your Honor, I'm not yet...
7: Objection!
8: Kindly let counsel finish.
5: Because like as I mentioned a while ago, Your Honor, this forms part of the records of this honorable court. This was submitted as page 10 to 11 of Annex G9. This is part of the court's record, and we also received this. These are not our documents.
7: That's why I'm objecting, Your Honor.
5: These are the prosecution's... Counsel for the prosecution,
8: kindly let him finish.
5: These are not our documents, Your Honor. These are part of the records of the court. This came from them, and they attached this to the articles of impeachment. Your Honor, we have all the right to confront each and every document because that forms part of the charge against our client. Counsel, now, if Attorney Lotok is saying, Your Honor, if I may just be allowed
7: just
5: to finish,
7: now a manifestation,
5: that it was received on February 10. We just want to manifest, counter-manifest, Your Honor, that there is a received stamp here, says February 5.
7: Your Honor, this is not highly...
8: Counsel, the presiding officer already overruled the objection of counsel for the prosecutors, and I thought you would end up with a question. Kindly proceed with your cross-examination.
5: So in other words, you deny that it was received on February 5, 2025, as seen here in this document that is part of the records of the Senate Impeachment Court.
9: Well, first, Your Honor, hindi ho ako yung nag-receive niyan. Then, pangalawa, ang nakapirma ho rito ang dating director namin, Jaime B. Santiago, at ang sinasabi niya, on 10 February 2025, this bureau received the certification dated 05 February 2025.
5: All right. Anyway, I'll move on to a new point. This certification noted 7 items, and we went through this the last time with Agent Kalilong, so I won't delve on that. But basically, just to go through this very quickly, the first point says that there is no affidavit of the person, so no affidavit. The second point is, or the second note is, the press briefing conducted on October 18, so no TSN and affidavit of the person taking the TSN. Number three is annexes I and K with marking, so no affidavit of recorder and no TSN and affidavit. Number four, Annex L did not indicate who made such TSN, so incomplete information. Number five, the affidavit of Juan Patria Morales, so no USB. Number six, only the minutes of the meeting with several so no affidavit. But I'd like...
7: Oh, Your Honor, that's my objection now.
5: I'm just reading
7: Where's
5: it, Your
7: the
5: Honor.
7: Question?
5: Wait for the question.
3: Okay,
5: I'm going to the question. I'm just laying the... partly motu proprio, partly directed by the DOJ. Is that what you're saying?
9: No, Your Honor. No, Your Honor. With or without the directive from the DOJ, the NBI has primary jurisdiction in that case, and therefore we can investigate on that particular case.
5: So yeah, but a while ago, during your direct examination, you admitted that the DOJ secretary directed you, correct?
9: During that day, yes, sir. After na ma-instruct ako ng director na mag-imbestiga, then the thereafter, the Department of Justice directed the NBI na mag-conduct ng investigation.
5: And did you follow that directive?
9: Well, it's the Department of Justice. Why should not I follow, sir?
5: Aren't you an independent body?
9: Well, Your Honor, under the law, Republic Act 10867, it states there that the Department of Justice can direct the NBI to conduct any investigation when the public interest so requires, sir.
5: Okay, so the NBI is under the DOJ, correct?
9: Definitely, sir.
5: And the DOJ is under the Office of the President, correct?
9: Yes, sir, under the executive branch, sir.
5: Meaning the secretary of the DOJ is under the Office of the President, correct?
9: No question to that, sir.
5: No question. So BBM has control over both the NBI and the DOJ, correct?
9: What do you mean by control, sir?
5: What's your interpretation of control? You seem to be a smart man.
9: The Department of Justice and the Office of the President, insofar as the function of the NBI is concerned, hindi ho sila nakikialam doon. Kung ano ho yung findings ng NBI, kung ano ang recommendation, sinasubmit po namin ito sa Department of Justice. And then yung Department of Justice, i-weigh po nila, i-evaluate po nila, and then mag-undergo ng process ng case build-up. Yun ho ang patunay na yung una naming sinubmit, hindi tinanggap ng Department of Justice, meaning ang Department of Justice, pag nakita niya na hindi tama o kulang yung requirement ng NBI, hindi niya ito karakarakang tatanggapin, Your Honor. That's why, insofar as the DC 15 is concerned, nag-require sila ng mga i-co-comply namin at din nag-comply kami. That's the time nireceive ng Department of Justice yung aming referral.
5: Oh, very well. Just to help you answer, I'll ask a more pointed question. At the time the investigation against VP Sara was being conducted, did BBM had control over the NBI or DOJ?
9: At the time the investigation?
5: Yes.
9: Well, being the head of the executive branch, sir, yes, the president is the head of the whole of the executive branch, sir.
5: Very well. Did BBM at any point intervene in this investigation?
9: Of course not, sir.
5: Of course not. So did you just admit to this court that there was no participation on the part of BBM?
9: Again, the purpose of the submission of the affidavit is for preliminary investigation, sir.
5: Can we ask Your Honor
10: the witness to answer? Witness is in the process.
9: The purpose of the referral that we submitted to the Department of Justice is for the purpose of preliminary investigation, which under the new rules of the NPS, pwede ho ang law enforcement agency na mag-submit ng complaint affidavit kahit wala yung affidavit ng complainant. for purposes of preliminary investigation. So the complaint from the president is not an indispensable requirement in so far as the preliminary investigation is concerned by the DOJ, sir.
5: So let me clarify. You received instructions to conduct an investigation against VP Sara from the DOJ, which is under the Office of the President, and the investigation, in that investigation, BBM was allegedly one of the offended parties.
9: Again, Your Honor, hindi ako nakatanggap ng
5: direktiba. Wait, there's no question yet. There's no question yet. And yet, BBM has control over both the NBA and the DOJ.
7: Honor,
5: is that a fair summation?
7: Your Honor, now, I will not object now. Ask and answer. Same point, Your Honor, please. Many times over, control of the president over the DOJ, control of the DOJ over the NBI. Ask and answer many times over.
5: So considering the structure involving the NBI, the DOJ, and the Office of the President, don't you think that there was bias against VP Sara?
7: I will allow that.
9: We
7: object, Your Honor.
9: Your Honor.
10: Counsel, again, kindly wait for the presiding officer to recognize you. Witness may answer.
9: Our investigation, Your Honor, is evidence-based. Pinag-usapan ho namin ito, in-analyze ho namin ito, nung nag-follow kami ng mga phases at analysis, we believe and we agree that among ourselves na buo ang ebidensya, kumpleto ang ebidensya, na comply natin yung requirement ng prima facie case with reasonable certainty of conviction, and so sinubmit ho namin yan sa DOJ na ang paniwala po namin ay kumpleto ho at na-comply namin yung requirement.
5: All right. Either way, Either way, the NBI can initiate its own investigation when necessary. Correct?
9: The NBI can initiate its own investigation.
5: In fact, you mentioned RA 10867. Correct?
9: Yes, sir.
5: And please allow me to read Section 5G thereof. It says cases involving threats to security or assaults against the president, the vice president, Senate president, Speaker of the House of Representatives, and Chief Justice of the Supreme Court. You confirm this, correct?
9: Yes, sir.
5: My next question to you is this. While you conducted a motu proprio investigation to help BBM, FL, and the former speaker, did you also conduct a motu proprio investigation to help VP Sara?
9: Yes, Your Honor. The fact that we sent a December 2 2024 letter, we informed the Vice President na iniimbestigahan din namin yung alleged threat laban sa kanya. So kailangan namin makakuha ng valid information, confirmed data, or any apparent violation of our revised penal code or any special law. You know, yung ang purpose ng letter namin, Your Honor, to inform the Vice President na iniimbestigahan din namin yung alleged threat laban sa kanya.
5: Your Honor, it's a yes or no.
3: Okay. Portion pa yung dun sa mainit nga diskusyon kasi na naguban ta kabiiro pag tapos nga raita impeachment day 4 pagamang mga katrupa sa kay Vice Presidenta Sara Duterte. Now, nagkainitan pagid kasi gingisa ni Senador Alan Peter Cayetano rurayang witness nga si Attorney Jeremy Lotok mga katrupa. No? May mga question. 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
11: So what we're trying to figure out here kasi is, are you really investigating whether my threat kay VP Sara and whether she threatened the individuals mentioned, including the president, or are you only investigating the video and finding kung meron siyang crime? So I asked Agent John Mark Kalilum hindi daw niya kinausap ang PS, sabi ko PSG, pero PSC na sila ngayon, di ba? Presidential Security Command. So did you speak to the Presidential Security Command about the threat on the President?
9: Your Honor, in terms of correspondence between the Presidential Security Command at yung NBI, ang makakasagot po niyan yung director. Kasi hindi ko alam kung may usapan nun sila. Meron ho kasi kaming tinatawag na need to know basis. Ang focus lang ho namin as...
11: The problem with your answers, witness, is that kung yan ang sagot mo parati, de hindi mo inimbestigahan ng husto.
9: Hindi ho.
11: Because you didn't get the information from your intelligence. You did not get your information from the task force. You did not get your information from the Presidential Security Group. Did you talk to the CIDG?
9: May
11: you answer first. Did you talk to the CIDG?
9: No, Your Honor.
11: No. But nag-imbestiga din sila, di ba?
9: I think so, Your Honor, kasi may statement sila.
11: So yun din yung tanong nga ng Senate President eh. Kung iniimbestigahan nyo talaga yung buo at kayo ang head at kayo dapat ang mag-imbestiga, bakit hindi nyo kinausap yung mga ibang nag-iimbestiga? Baka may alam sila na hindi.
9: Yung usapan po na yan, it's a matter of intelligence. Hindi ko alam kung may usapan sila o kung wala silang usapan with the director and with the intelligence service, Your Honor.
11: Yeah, I'll take that answer, but I think at least alam nyo yung nasa isip namin and what we want clarified. Secondly, sir, all of you, yung apat, you signed the February 2025 NBI Affidavit of Investigation. Tama po ba, di ba?
9: Yes, Your Honor, our affidavit
11: Tapos,
9: of investigation.
11: Tapos kasama dito yung verification nyo, basically saying that based on the records, tama tong lahat.
9: Verification ng ano po, Your Honor?
11: Sa dulo, nag-sign kayo ng verification.
9: Verification of non-forum shopping, Your Honor?
11: Yes, and that aside from non-forum shopping, give me some latitude because to explain the question. We read and understood its contents and the allegations therein are true based on authentic records.
9: Yes, Your Honor.
11: Yeah. So may mali ba dito factually? Wala. Na-review mo naman to, no?
9: May konting typo dyan, which is
11: hindi
9: normal
11: typo,
9: naman.
11: Factual.
9: So far as I'm concerned, lahat
11: po. Sino po ba nag-prepare?
9: Team po, ang team po namin with the...
11: Tapos pinapirma sa inyo?
9: Hindi ho. Kami ho nagtulong-tulong mag-draft ng affidavit of investigation, kung ano yung legal basis namin, and then we agree... And we concluded na ito yon.
11: Then someone typed it up, then you sign. I asked this because nung tinanong ko kay Agent Mark John Calium, sabi niya, dito nakalagay conditional pero tingin niya absolute. You answered the same thing, it's absolute, pero dito nakalagay conditional.
9: The utterances itself, Your Honor, is what we called event-based condition, ang classification namin.
11: Okay.
9: Yun so, yung utterances, Your Honor.
11: I'll take that answer. I think mas factual yun. But sa paragraph 51, was VP Duterte ever Secretary of the Department of Justice?
9: No, Your Honor, Department of Education...
11: Nakalagay dito, to recall, VP Duterte resigned as the Secretary of the Department of Justice and she herself admitted that her relationship with the President has become toxic and she would imagine her strangling him and cutting off her head.
9: That's typo, Your Honor.
11: That's not a typo. A typo means yung department naging depart. Department of Justice and Department of Education are two different things.
9: Ang alam namin... Sorry po.
11: Yes, sir. Go ahead, sir.
9: Yeah, Department of Education ang alam
11: yeah.
9: namin.
11: So, kasi I just filed my counter-affidavit sa ombudsman about yung obstruction of justice. Ilang beses ko kailangan basahin kasi nga, pag may mali, pinirmahan nyo na sinasabi nyo, no? But anyway, going back to the condition, you mentioned the case of SPO2 Hamata.
9: Yes, sir.
11: But isn't it true that the lis mota of that case was really res judicata and double jeopardy? Meaning, hindi tinake up ng Supreme Court whether or not a condition.
9: Yes, sir.
11: Diba?
9: Opo.
11: Oh, so, that wasn't on point. Kasi, I was going to ask, is there a difference if the condition is legal or illegal? Diba? So, halimbawa, pag sinabi ko sa iyong, pag natanggal akong Senate President, patatanggal din kita. Okay. Unang-una, legal naman akong tanggalin na Senate President. We always vote. There's nothing there. But if illegal, pag pinapatay mo ko, papapatayin din kita. Is there a difference if the condition of why I will act or why I'm threatening you is an illegal act.
9: Well, under the law, Your Honor, it says there that even the condition is unlawful. So, regardless of the nature of the condition, sir.
11: No, I want to get lang into your mind when you sign this because nga medyo noble yung case to for me. Even as a lawyer, I have to do more research and see anong ibig sabihin nito grave threats dito because you keep mentioning we keep mentioning here that this is the second highest official in the land and therefore pag trinete niya ang pangulo. But who was the vice president claiming na pwedeng magpapatay sa kanya?
9: Again, Your Honor, yun po yung reason ba't nag-issue kami ng subpoena.
11: No, sa reading nyo nung statement niya, sino tinutukoy ng Pangulo na mukhang mag-ooperate sa kanya ng Operation Romano? Sinong pinagbibintangan niya?
9: Well, una, kung ang pag-uusapan Romanov, Your Honor, ang alam namin na unang nagbigkas ng Romanov ay si Mayor Baste yata noong January 2024.
11: That's irrelevant. Ang question ko, in the mind of the Vice President, sinong pinagbibintangan niya na pwedeng magpapatay sa kanya? You said you investigated eh. So mahaba na testimony niyo ni Agent John Mark. So of course, kasama sa investigation niyo, sino sa mind ni Vice President magpapapatay sa kanya?
9: Well, again, Your Honor, since wala kaming makuhang valid information.
11: Ano, hindi ba klaro sa video na ang pinagbibintangan niya is the First Lady, the President, and the Speaker of the House. So sabi niya, pag pinatay ako, patayin mo silang tatlo. So ang pinagbibintangan niya na magpapapatay sa kanya, yung tatlo.
9: I cannot answer to that, Your Honor.
10: Senator Judge Allen, kindly wind up.
11: But you have to be able to answer that because you're the one who investigated. And that is crucial. Why? Because part of your self-defense, so for example, if I know nasa sa senator judge, pag hindi ako bumoto one way or the other, papapatayin ako ng whatever, chief PNP or papapatay ako ng whoever. So pag sinabi kong, pag ako pinatay, si ganito nagpapatay sa akin. And then, ang difference, I don't usually give a threat na patayin mo rin. So could it be that actually that was the defense of the Vice President para hindi siya patayin?
9: I don't know the state of the mind of the Vice President.
11: But you've testified all throughout this afternoon that you went into her state of mind.
9: Based on the series of events, Your Honor.
11: Yes, and based on her statement. And her statement and the series of events is nag-away sila ng administrasyon. And the series of events is that sinasabi niya, pag ako'y pinatay, eto tatlo ang papatayin niyo. Okay, last question. Kay Attorney Lopez, sabi, tinanong din to ng Senate President, ni Senator Tulfo. At di ko na itatanong pero napahapyawan ni Senator Irwin din to yung tungkol kay, yung sinabi ni Senator, si Attorney Lopez, sabi mo, even before kasi nangyari yon, nakausap na ni Vice President yung papatay.
9: That's the literal meaning of the statement.
11: Yes, that's the literal meaning, but did you believe her?
9: Well, she's the Vice President, sir.
11: So she also said freedom of expression, so you also believe her?
9: Not based on the evidence that what we gathered, sir.
11: No, okay, so I'll stop there, but I'll read to you. Sinabi niyo kasi sedition. 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
9: Actually, kung babasahin po natin yung buo, may sinabi siya doon na natutuwa siya sa ginagawa nila.
11: 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I won't argue with you. I'm just trying to get...